0: copy.
1: It's clear on a 2004 Honda Civic, expires in 28, registered to a Gordon and Caroline Clark off of Glenwood Drive.
2: Copy.

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1: 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It's clear on a 2021 Toyota. It's registered to your mail half.
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0: 3113, 3114, 3173, 3103. You're responding to the intersection of North 5th and Main Street for a two-vehicle MVA, unknown injury. Blockage on the roadway, timeout 1713.
1: 019 Lincoln David Union, out of Oregon, showing UTL clear.
2: 63-091, sorry about that.
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1200 units, 111. You're responding to the given coordinates for low lines above the railroad tracks. No arcing or sparking seen. I'm on 1714.

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1: 3144.
0: Replace 3114 with 3144. Just responding, please.
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0: Affirm. 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
1: Good.
0: 3103 is on scene of a 2 vehicle accident at the intersection of 5th and Main. It appears both occupants are out of the vehicles at this time, being attended to by law enforcement. We do have lane blockage in lane 1 southbound of Main Street. Continue all units. 3103 will be Main Street Command. All units switch to South County Repeater.
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1: Copy.
0: 2846, for the VIN, it's showing UTL and clear out of Oregon.
1: Sorry, was that for last of Adams?
0: 46 for last of Adams. He's valid and clear out of Oregon. For the VIN, I'm showing you and clear.
1: Got it.
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0: 2830 is going to be in the area of 1242 Owen Street. Your RP is going to be 7-year-old Blakely advising his 10-year-old brother Nick is running away, and he's running after him. The 10-year-old is supposed to be wearing a green shirt with a dinosaur on it. Unknown direction of travel at this time.
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1: 4136, I think I got the last half of your VIN. 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
0: Copy, it's clear, expired in 2015. It was registered to a Dylan Phillips off of Blue Mountain Drive.
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0: Traffic. South 6 in Hilliard with a gray Chevy Traverse 946, Nora Nora William.
1: Oh, 1741.

0: 2830, there's a follow-up slash disturbance at 1242 Owens. RP recontacted and was kind of being uncooperative, but Advisor ex-husband is being abusive. There was a lot of screaming heard in the background, plotting in the area of Everline and Owens.
1: Got it.

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1: Roadway's cleared, you can close it out, report taken.
0: 46, I copy. 17, did you have traffic?
2: You can show me on scene for the disturbance.
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0: 4163, I'm not sure if you heard 17. He's advising if you can put that on holding and head out with him towards Bonanza.
1: Affirm, I didn't hear.
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1: Code 4, it sounds like parties have separated.
2: Copy, there was an additional call in the area of 1313 Owens. 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
1: Copy, what was reported?
2: 81, RP's advising there was 3 adults, 2 males and 1 female. They were chasing 2 juveniles around the parking lot of the location. They advised there was a red Chevy Silverado in the area of the daycare.

0: 2, doubled, 81, I copy. Other unit with traffic, go ahead.
1: 6-2, I was just confirming that was the family.
0: 6-2, copy, 81, all emergency calls.
2: Four to 136, I'm out on Congo.
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0: Nearest road crossing comes up as the same one from previous call today. Maybe notify Midstate and let them know you've had multiple calls for down for low lines. There's no emergency here. You can show us a clear available.
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0: 2852, trespass. 52. It's going to be the First United Methodist Church. Subjects are setting up camp on the south side of the building. Older female with a walker and a WMA, unknown clothing for either. Did you want a second?
1: Negative, I'll second advice.
0: Copy.

0: 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We weren't able to find the original call, so we're unsure what she's talking about.
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0: 4136, first of Melissa and first of Caleb are both valid and clear. Your juvenile is going to be UTL Oregon and clear.
1: Copy. You can close it out. Report taken.

Bison 471. You're responding to 1162 County Road 101 in Tule Lake for a 90-year-old female, ground level fall. No further detail. Timeout 1812. Basin copy tones.

0: 8852. Go ahead. Can you stack the Esplanade alarm under my number, please?
1: 473 is responding.
0: Copy, responding. You're responding to 1162 County Road 101 in Tule Lake for a 90-year-old female ground level fall. No further detail.
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1: 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Is 30 still on scene?
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1: 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It's clear on a 99 Nissan Pathfinder expired in 28. It's registered to Heidi Blackburn off of Green Springs and Klamath Falls.

0: that subject in the notes have a 1030?
1: Negative. She's clear if that's her. Sandra out of Lakeview.
0: Copy. You can close it out. No report.
1: Copy. There's also a pending denial problem in your beat.
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1: Johnny 69, our visual requesting contact at 2040 RO Ave regarding her 5-year-old being out of control.

3600 units, 3601, 3651. You're responding to the area across from the Sinclair gas station, 19777 Highway 97 South. Looks like the closest landmark will be the Warden Cemetery for an outdoor smoke report. No flames seen at this time. Timeout 1827.

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0: I've checked this area pretty well. I'm UTL and East Smoke. There was a large service truck that was running that may have put up some exhaust, but that's all that I can determine. You can go ahead and clear this, UTL.

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1: 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You're responding to 21173 Harpold Road. For a medical alert activation, no contact made with subscriber. We attempted to call them, but the male answered, then hung up. No further detail.
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0: We were canceled. We were advised by an on medic that it was an iPhone detection, so we'll be returning the quarters available.
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3: 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Is it the female or the male?
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3: Copy.

0: 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I have shipped you a call to review.
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1: So where are you at?
2: 66 on 140.
1: Okay.

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1: Go ahead.
0: I'm sorry, this vehicle's not using. I'm gonna be a road to a marina near Lake Abud.
1: Go ahead.
0: The vehicle yielded. Oregon, Charles Boy, 65645, Dodge Caravan,

0: 2936, code 4. Can I get a read back on license plate for registration and insurance? And I have one to run.
1: Flight 2036, it comes back clear to a 95 Dodge Caravan. Expires November of this year. First of Rosalind, last of Ye, and first of Graham Clayton. It's going to be 26657 Hotchkiss Drive. 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
0: 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One by California driver's license.
1: Go ahead.
0: California David, 222-9232, last of Clayton, and I'm code 4.
1: Copy.

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1: Good.
0: 48, will you send me the California release agreement for the female half?
1: Affirm. Flying 2036, first of Graham comes back valid California. 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
1: Firecom 3144, this looks like it's across the street from ours. Is it a completely different fire?
0: Unsure at this time. It was a delayed text and it looked like different RPs.
1: Copy. For now, let's keep both open, but we'll check it out. You can have 13 staging quarters.

0: 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One incident took place at 215 Grant. That's a recreational fire pit and they deny burning trash. There is some smoke. Orville.
1: Copy, I'll close them both out. 3113, did you copy as well?
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0: two city units. There is a follow-up in the area of milepost 252 Highway 97. RPD recontacted. She's advising there's a male subject making 1056 A statements armed with a knife. He's a WMA wearing a black Taco Bell shirt, blue jeans, white shoes, has long hair, first of Anthony, unknown last. He's currently on foot, headed to the back of 3611 Highway 97. He passed base 14, unknown further at this time. RP requests contact via phone.
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2: 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I'm coming from 24th.

0: park. I don't know if you went into a trailer or anything. She no longer has a visual.
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0: subject was picked up in Chiloquin right outside of it. He asked to go to the pilot, which he dropped him off there. Then he got in the middle of the road and was saying he had nowhere to go and was making 1056A statements and unknown why he would go to a trailer park that wasn't a destination he had intended.
1: Copy. 4136, clear and report.
2: Copy.
0: 4136, were you able to locate her?
1: Negative, she is GOA.
0: Was the male half still there?
1: Abram.
3: 626, I believe I've located the mail.
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4: City is responding to the Highway 97 call. RP recontacted. She's advising he's now in the area of the pilot.
0: Copy. I just heard 3626 go out with someone we thought might be it. Is that not going to be the same?
4: I'm not sure. I don't have their channel up.
2: Can you repeat that? 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
1: I'm code 4, he's being compliant.
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2: 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Right before the campus green.
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0: 3171-3112. Respond to South 6 and Patterson. 2 vehicle MVA. Unknown injuries. Timeout 2023.
1: 3626. Units. Information only to MVA. Unknown injuries in the area of South 6 and Patterson Street. It's 2 vehicles. Transfer to state.
2: 36, you can attach me to that for now. I'll respond until I was speed code for.
1: I copy. 3615.
2: You can attach me to 1260. I'll be code 3 to you about 2.
1: Copy that. 2866.
2: 2869 from 48. Are you guys code 4? Do you need another?

0: units responding to the accident, unknown injury, South 6 in Patterson. I just got an iWatch crash detection. Female juvenile heard crying with multiple adults around her consoling her. Go ahead.
1: 149705 Kurtz Road in Lapine. 18-1 by name, DOB.
0: Stand by.
2: 3619, Tokyo on C. And we're going to have partial lane blockage.
3: 3615,
4: 2025.
3: Eastbound lane, that'd be great.
4: Copy, heading your way, block eastbound lane.
0: Go ahead.
5: Two vehicles in the eastbound lane. Moderate damage. Law enforcement's already on the scene. We'll be investigating.
0: Copy, on scene, out investigating. 69 first to Kimberly is no valid op and clear.
1: 4169, copy, thanks.
0: Go ahead.
3: OSP 2862, you're coming in broken, I couldn't copy.
6: 62, unit clear, OSP is taking over in trend 40.
0: I copy.
3: Thirty-six twenty-six.
7: I'm going to be giving a Citroen ride to 2130 Hollibird. He has sober parents there. I don't believe that he's issued to himself, just extremely intoxicated.
0: Copy.

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0: 161, Paul George, boy.
1: 2028.

0: 3615, can we start a preference 1219 break for details?
1: 3615.
0: It's going to be Hughes towing. It's for the silver Toyota. All four tires are up. Driver's side front axle may be broke.

0: 2869, RP is requesting a 1021 regarding his father-in-law passing away. I attached the previous call to this one and the information in it. He's just requesting information on where the body was transported to.
1: Copy.
2: The plates you gave me, one returns on a Dodge pickup and the other one is on a Mercedes utility.
3: Confirming 164 Paul George Boyd.
2: I copied 161. I'll rerun that. Thank you.

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1: Not preference, 1219 for the red Dodge brake.
0: Go ahead.
1: Four tires are up, front end damage.
0: 117, there's a pending trespassing, Kino. It's Jeremy Cantrell at the gas station.
2: 17, I copy.

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0: I've attempted Hughes towing twice for the preference. They're also the next up for the non-preference for the red pickup.
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2200 units, 2271, respond to the address in your call, starting with a C, for a 57-year-old female with alcohol poisoning, timeout 2104.

0: 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Southside bypassing Green Springs with a green Jeep Cherokee, Zebra Lincoln Prank 724.
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0: I'm going to reactivate that crash that you are on. I still need to enter the vehicle to the list.
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0: 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I shouldn't need any status checks.
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0: 1500 units, 1501. Respond to the coordinates in the call. One of the fire symbols for Basin Transit is going to be possibly on fire on the west side of the track. Timeout 2128.
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0: I now have Anthony in custody on a peace officer's hold. I'm en route to Sky Lakes.
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2869, possible disturbance. 2869, it's going to be at 712 Mitchell Street. RP's advising there's a female screaming at somebody else at that residence. It's supposed to be vacant. The screaming is coming from the second story. Copy.

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0: 48, run one name and date of birth.
1: God.
2: Yeah, you feel it's clear and available. It's, this.
1: Copy.
0: Adam Robert Yellow, September 18th, 61.
1: Stand by, I'll check.
0: May team, we're yielding South 6 and Martin. Updated 12-7-0-8-5. David, bring David.
1: Negative. She's showing a P.O. box and an address out of Milwaukee, Oregon.
3: Copy. I think we had a call with her maybe might have been last year. She broke into a house on Lookout.
1: Copy, I'll check. .2862, possible shots heard.

0: 1551 Von Scene. It's exactly at the given coordinates. This is a warming fire. There's someone sitting at it.
1: Copy that. They received a report from a moving crane. Did you want me to close it out?
0: Yeah, you can go ahead and close it.

0: 2848.
1: Go ahead.
0: 48, will you look for priors of, it's either like a trespass or a burglary, and I think the address was either 1420 Lookout or 1342 Lookout.
1: Copy, I'll check.
0: Copy, we ran a female subject, I know we think that's going to be her.

0: 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Medical alarm. RP made contact with the patient. 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
1: 3626.
2: I just cleared myself from my call, and then I got assigned this crash at 236. Is anybody en route to that yet, or is that just for me?
1: 3619 is handling that. You can disregard.
2: Copy.
1: 2160.

0: 1437. I looked at 1420 lookout. There was no Rosemary Ram. There's a couple of trespasses and one bird. It's a Sierra Barrett, I believe is how you say her last name. She's been around multiple times at that address.
1: Copy. It would have been the other female. She was present for one of the calls, though.
0: Copy. There's a first of Angela, last of, I believe it's Alameda, negative on a Rosemary.
1: I think that's going to be her.
0: Copy. I'll add her into your call.
1: 10-4, will you record check her for us?

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1: Go ahead.
0: 4136, unit to back 1820. 4848, killer. 4136, unit to back, it's going to be 1820 Summers Lane. Anthony advised that his girlfriend Andrea is banging her head on the wall, threatening to kill herself, but then heard in the background stating she didn't. Shuffling heard, RP stated, Andrea, stop hitting me. The female said she wasn't. No intox or weapons, no children.
1: 2848, we're 1015.
0: Copy. Were we able to confirm that that subject is the one with the 1030?

0: 48-10-9.
1: Were we able to confirm that that subject is the one with the 1030 so I can call and confirm it?
0: Okay, firm. She's going to be the one with the 1030. The DOBs look different, but she matches the last four of the social.
1: Copy all 1021-44. Stand by.
0: 10-4.
2: Spanish-speaking units on that could assist with a traffic stop, South 6 Martin.
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0: 2852. Are you able to assist with that?
1: 52, go with the info. I completely missed it.
0: OSP is requesting assistance on a traffic stop with Spanish translation.
1: What's the location?
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0: Did you copy?
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1: Coming.
2: 2862. 2862,
3: 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Put my call pending and I'll divert to the suspicious.
2: Copy.

0: 69. Just confirming we have no priors at that location, or do we have a prior?
1: Which location are you referring to?
0: 712 Mitchell.
1: Looks like we have two priors, a suspicious September of last year and a trespass yesterday.
0: Copy. Who were the RPs on those?
1: Becky Manning yesterday, and back in 25 it was a Raquel Sandoval.
0: I'm unable to bring those calls up on my mobile. Does it appear that any of those have any affiliation or ownership of the location?
1: It does not indicate.
0: Copy. Will you message me the phone numbers to those two RPs then?
1: Copy.

0: 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Copy.
1: Clear, and I'll be back in route local.
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0: If you're free, can you start this way?
1: Copy. 2814, I'll handle 62's call. 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
1: 48.
0: I have located the owner and have her on the phone. She does want the female trespass. She should not be in there. Break dispatch from 2869.
1: Good.
0: I have added the owner's name, her home address, and two contact phone numbers. Can you add that to the site address if we keep incurring this problem with people breaking in there?
1: Copy. On scene, check-in. 14, copy.

0: 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Green Rex check 1, name and DOB.
1: Good.
0: Last name is going to be two parts. First last name is going to be Finegley. Boy, Edward, David, Ocean, Lincoln, Lincoln, Adam. Cisneros is the second last name. First of Jose. 119 of 02.

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1: Go ahead.
0: Shows out of California. No valid op, California, UTL, Oregon, 1031A.
1: Copy. Can you go with his California deal over there?
0: Firm. It's going to be X-ray 4570939.
1: Copy. Thank you.

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1: 2869, I'll be around.
0: Copy, and did you want me to show that female trespass?
1: A firm. And then if you could just make sure that site has the owner's info on it, please.
0: Firm, already updated that.

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1: 1294, weird question. Can you put AKAs under driver turns?
2: 3618, you're still on 911.
1: Thanks. KTM 1294, are you able to put AKAs under driver returns?
0: I'm sorry, you want me to put what under a driver return?
1: ATM, I'm asking if you have the ability to put a, also known as, name under a driver return.
0: Negative, not CAD.
1: Copy.
0: 22, 25.

0: Dispatch City Unit, pending suspicious Linkville Roofing, 1916 Vine. RP is advising a white van parked outside the location. A police male subject is going to try to break in as he's walking very slow towards the facility.
1: 48, you can hold that for us. We're about to clear.

0: 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Copy.
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1: Code 4 ETL, you can clear this, no report. And 2862 from 2814.
2: Go ahead.
1: I contacted Fish and Wildlife and added some notes on your previous call. If you just want to add notes, you can close that, no report.
2: Copy.
3: I'm clear, no report, everything appears secure, and the key holder information is not a good number. I'll be en route for this visit.
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0: Oregon 384, Henry John Tom, and can you check priors with the male subject?
1: Copy.

Romeo 48. Good. 48, we have one prior at 1824 Vine Avenue with this particular vehicle. No one was ran at that time. The RO on it is a Stephen Young, born in 84. I'm running him out right now.

0: 2848, young, born in 84, suspended DWS violation. He's listed on a no contact as the respondent. Shailene Young is protected. He is 1031A.
1: Copy.
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0: 3173, 3113, respond to the back alley of 2536 Reclamation Avenue on a possible deceased female, swollen purple, CPR decline, come up 2238.
1: Where's Lincoln, Lincoln, Mary, Adam, Nora, first of Shyla, Sam, Henry, Ida, Lincoln, Adam, 1111-94.
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0: Copy. It's going to be in the alley behind that location. She's in a trailer on the property. Medical's also en route.

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1: Copy, out with one. Your subject, born in 89, is suspended violation with an IID requirement 1031A.
0: Copy.

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0: 72.
1: Event law enforcement, that there's a strap mail up front that's headed their direction. It's probably over the fence at this time.
0: Copy. I'll let them know. Thank you. 72. Are you aware of the distraught mail coming over the fence towards you?
2: Affirm.
0: Copy, I figured. Fire just wanted me to make sure.
2: Copy, thank you.
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0: 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You guys can cancel.
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5: 3171-3112, respond at 5602 Denver Ave, number 11 on a full detection alarm, no contact made, time out 2249.

1171-1201-1200, respond to low limit pass in. So maybe for a 30-year-old male patient, shivering, least possible reaction to marijuana, from that 2250.

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1: 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Do you know of anyone else or anyone else we can call?
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1: 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How many notes?
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0: 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Enemy handle 1021 at Megan Southern, 458-327-7584 regarding mail possibly being taken from her residence, 2210 Radcliffe.
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0: 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South 6 in Madison with a black BMW 3 Series, 774 Queen Tom David.
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1: I don't know if a trooper's checked it out yet, but there is nobody on milepost 240, Highway 97. So,
0: copy.

0: 2852, are you clearing it on suspicion?
1: Okay.
0: I mean, it's going to be the same white van you guys went out with on Vine. RP is at Greg Jefferson calling with the KBBH building 1824 Vine, advising that the vehicle that you guys were just out with a little while ago in front of Linkville Roofing has now moved closer to their building. I confirm with the RP the vehicle is still parked on the street, not on any private property. It's still that white van.
1: Copy.
0: Copy.
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0: 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Confirming you guys are still code 4.
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0: 48, make contact with number 15, he advises code 4. And can you attach me to the 1054?
1: Sorry.
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0: flashing. If you're trying to reach dispatch, you're unreadable.
1: 2814.
0: 2814, go ahead.
1: It was 6-2 trying to reach it, but we'll take a funeral home, non-preference.
0: Any special requests?
1: If they could send at least a couple people, that'd probably be a good idea.
0: Copy.

14, Davenport's was advised they are going to 10-21-62 with an ETA.

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14. You had one by name, DOB. Go ahead. The last of Zerk. That's Zebra, Ida, Edward, Robert, King, Edward, 1st of John, 12-16-91. Copy.

0: 2814 East, suspended DWS violation with an IID requirement, listed as a registered sex offender and has a no X out of New Mexico for your purposes. He's 1031A.
1: Got it.

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1: 2869. 52.
0: Both units, it's going to be in High Valley Estates, 1333 Avalon. RP advice, you can hear several subjects screaming at one another from a building in the back, possibly number 29. Subjects also appear to be throwing items over the fence and slamming doors as well. No descriptions available of the subjects.
1: Copy.

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0: 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RP just recontacted you were going on scene. By subjects have left the parking lot in the vehicle, but debris was left behind.
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0: 3 on 39 with a right. 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
1: 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Eric Koval is requesting a phone call regarding retrieving a vehicle.
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1: 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It's going to be under the 1054 call, just FYI.

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0: 24240 Spring River Road. It's a male subject that rolled a side-by-side. It's a 25-year-old male bleeding heavily. We're Tony Medical.

0: 4136, subject's unconscious, not breathing, CPR in progress. It occurred on the property.
1: Male rolled a side-by-side, he's bleeding from the head, not conscious, and currently not breathing, CPR in progress, timeout 148.

36, 41, 69. The subject was ejected from the vehicle, advised to continue CPR until someone arrives. Was also advised to apply pressure to a wound on the head, blood coming from his ears, blue in color.

0: Viacom, 2471's responding.
1: 2471, copy. I believe a 25-year-old male rolled a side-by-side and was ejected. He's bleeding from pretty much everywhere on his face. They've been doing CPR since the beginning of call, so just shy of 10 minutes at this point. Possibly no pulse, purple in color.
2: Schreiber, I put him in the call. He's showing no valid on 1026.
1: The last 7 minutes.
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0: Bonanza.
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0: 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No further.
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Station 30, 1213, a driving complaint to MBT, off of 7140 East, heading westbound. At 0352.

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0: 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Can you cut me with an A for my call and break for Kevin? Alameda from Shasta with a red Chevy Colorado, Oregon 461, Mary George Paul.
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1: 2848.
0: 2848, this is going to be at Denny's, 2947 South 6th Street. Jamie, the manager, advises there's a male subject in the female restroom. Arvia would like the subject removed, as it's been a while and they will not come out. No description.
1: Sorry.

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1: 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He handled the traffic complaint, 1021.
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0: 2848 Raymond, Canada, a suspended DWS violation listed as a registered sex offender and shows 1031A.
1: Copy. Can you show him trespass from Denny?
0: Affirm.

0: 3174-3144, Spencer River Park in number 60. Be out front of that room, 53-year-old female requesting an ambulance due to an asthma attack. I'm out 439.
1: Right now. Affirm, there's a vehicle pulling a some type of trailer that's in the alleyway. I didn't contact him, but we can if you want.
0: Copy.
2: 2848, possible 395. 2142 Hollabird, a windy advised male subject parked outside in a dark colored older possible station wagon acting, quote, strange, in and out of the vehicle stumbling. Advised he's currently inside the vehicle drinking something and intermittently slumped over. He is described as wearing a blue shirt, blue short sleeve shirt, khaki shorts.
1: D2 from 69, it looks like they're popping out of the alleyway right now onto 4th, and I can't see if they're going down Lincoln towards 3rd or the other way.

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0: 837 from 69. 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
1: It was a while ago. I think it got recovered, though.

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1: One right in front of me.
0: That's us.
1: Negative.

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0: Shadow suspended DWS Mary, he's also 1025 for Bird 1. He has a 1030 Frank FTA on a traffic offense. Looks like original charge was fleeing or attempting to elude law enforcement. There is caution, known to elude, known to resist. There's also additional warrants listed. Mail 7500, I'll call and confirm.
1: Copy.

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1: Of this year.
0: Sorry, can you go with that again?
1: 6/25 of this year.

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0: Astos, Grider, George, Robert, Ida, David, Edward, Robert, first of Landon, Lincoln, Adam, Nora, David, Ocean, Nora, 04, 12, 2010.

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1: 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UTL 1031A, we have priors, but doesn't look like he's ever had a file number.
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0: Copy. And Hines is suspended DWS violation. Show's clear.

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0: Ambrac is 1031A. However, Alexis Stewart shows that she has a limited extradition out of California. We would have to contact the originating agency to see if it's serviceable.
1: Copy. Does it show how old it is?
0: It's from June 22nd.
1: Copy. Go ahead and, if you can, call and I'll see if I can relocate her. She might have went back into the fentanyl dungeon.
0: Copy that.
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0: 10-4.
2: 69, I'm 1021 right now. They did advise it's a Frank, so they're seeing if we can extradite on that.
1: Copy, and maybe advise them, I doubt our jail is going to hold her.
2: Copy.

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1: Is that traffic for 2869?
0: From 2869. Just advising that the Frank has been confirmed. They're advising they would like to have her taken up, and they want to put a hold on it.
1: Copy. Arrived at 44, clear for ending.
0: Go ahead.
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0: 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They just recontacted, advised that they're just going to do a site release. I'm getting the site info now.
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0: 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With that black Chevy Equinox, Washington, Charles Robert Nora, 3947.
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All right, time to 3471, 3470. Respond to 1663 Green Springs Drive. That'll be space 3232 for a 76-year-old male complaining of severe pain in his left arm that's radiating to his shoulder and neck. Time now 639.

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0: 28-6-D-4, property alarm. 64, it's going to be Klamath Falls, Orthodontics, 808 Main Street, front door, pending responders. There's a key holder name and phone number.
1: County.
0: County units, call Trenton State Police, 236-97 northbound, unknown caller, pickup, pulling a toy trailer, failing to maintain lane.
1: Responding.
2: Copy, you're responding to 1663 Green Springs Drive. It'll be space 32. It's for a 76-year-old male complaining of severe pain in his left arm that's radiating to his shoulder and neck. Has a possible cardiac history. Not prescribed nitro.
1: Copies.

0: Dispatch County Units, pending 1056A, 4000 Round Lake Road, number 91.
1: 70.
0: 4170. RP is Justin Perriman. He advised that he was just speaking with his ex-wife, Laura Perriman, on the phone, who stated she took a bunch of pills in an attempt to harm herself. Unknown type or amount of pills. Mentioned lives alone. RP is requesting a 1021 with the outcome.
2: A bunch of pills in an attempt to harm herself. Time out 717.
0: 4170, just be advised, we're also staging medical.

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1: 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It's actually going to be a Lana Paraman. She's showing valid 1031A in the call.

3113, 3173, respond to the Lake Park Tower apartments. It'll be apartment 208 at 203 Main Street for a 80-year-old female fall victim complaining of back pain, time now 719.

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2: 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I'm code 2.
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0: 4170. Additionally, the RP advised that the mention was recently a cancer patient, which is about 120 pounds, and no threats or weapons of any kind. If medical's comfortable with it, I think they can enter.
1: Copy.

0: 4170, I believe you're going to actually beat them at zero on Round Lake Road. They haven't even gone responding yet.
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Fire Conda 3171, 3112, respond to 2022 Homedale Road for a medical two-way alarm. No contact was made. Time now 737.

0: 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She's conscious and alert currently.
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1: 4170, 4149, just info. 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

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You're unreadable.

0: 3671. 3671, just info. Deputies are advising that the patient took two different types of antidepressants. She states she only took a regular dose, but both pill bottles are empty. They were filled approximately a month ago. She's also highly ETOH. She's currently conscious and alert.
1: Copy. We're very familiar with her.
0: Copy that.

0: 50, when do you need a second?
1: Negative, I'm good for it.
0: Okay. Need you also to caution.
1: Copy, I'm familiar with it.

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1: 367, I'm on scene. Copy.

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1: 31, copy.
0: If you could respond to the animal complaint, wired and fixed, injured buck laying in the bushes close to the board mill on the wired street side.
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0: 51, copy. Correction on that, it doesn't look like he's requesting any contact, it's more informational.
1: 51, copy.

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Helicopter 31, 44, 31, 74, respond to Plum Ridge, 1401, Bryant Williams. It'll be room 220, B as in boy, 59-year-old male who's actively seizing. It's going to be his second seizure this morning, time now 828.

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3: Copy. Same. Six five. Do we have any priors with the 1021?
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0: 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It's going to be a medical call.
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It's 5175 Homedale Road, apartment 1818. 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

0: Arcama 3471, respond to 5175 Homedale Road. 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
3: 27297, northbound side. It is a... some type of compact Toyota SUV pulling a trailer, no visible plates.
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1: You're responding to 5175 Homedale Road. It's space 18 or apartment 18 for a 88-year-old female complaining of left ankle and leg pain. Sounds like she's unable to walk. This has occurred after doing some yard work. Conscious and alert, breathing okay?
0: 71 copies.

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0: 31, you can actually disregard 2865, follow up, 1021. 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
1: Confirming that 3471 just went on the main line.
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0: 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Copy.
1: And 4151, the RP was initially just requesting a 1021.

2831, staff 1021. 1021 on Diane Minden, 541-331-4261. She would like to speak to law enforcement regarding the ongoing issue with individuals stealing from her property at 1121 Lincoln.

0: 4702-4701.
1: I had 01.
0: Yeah, did you come up with anything?
1: Not yet. We're still searching.
0: Yeah, I just talked to Bobby. I think that happened there where that's a project at the gas plant.
1: Yeah, it's telling us it's on the opposite side of the road. I'll investigate and I'll let you know in a minute.
0: I'm here.

0: 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Do you want us to cancel 2471?
1: Yeah, go ahead and cancel 2471. We can't locate nothing down here.
0: Copy that, break 2471. You can stand down. I'll show you clear.
2: 71 copper. Cancel. Thank you.
3: 78 copy. Clear, no report. Back on my civil.
4: 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And do you have a possible updated address for that? 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
0: Negative.
1: Got it.
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1: 70 copy, not out with, but we're going to be attempting contact. And just for notes, I have 4144 riding with me.
0: Copy.
2: 2864.
0: Good.
2: 64, can you show me how to service that trick course?

0: 770, just be advised, it's FTA on a sex offense. There's no bail, and I think I have the updated address based off of the 1030 info.
1: 70, copy.
0: Did you also want me to have 5501 meet you?
1: Hey, from you, if he's available.
0: 5501 from dispatch.
1: 5501, I copy. I don't have the updated address, though.
0: Copy, 2113 4th. It was a civil service, but the subject 1026. I don't know if you want to coordinate with 4170 to meet.
1: Yeah, I'll catch him on his way into town.
0: Copy, thank you.
2: Car to car, 5501 from 70. My ETA is about 15.
1: No worries, I'll be by the fire station when you get here.

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1: Copy, stand by.

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0: 4151. Can you run that name again? Just Baker, Sean Baker.
1: Affirm, I tried that as well. UTL.
0: T1 copy.

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0: Can you show me out with Von Haskins behind those Patrillos?
1: Copy.
0: She should be 1026. Figure to send the information to my screen. I'm code 4.

0: 2861, did you want a second?
1: 61 negative.
0: Copy, just be advised, there is caution. Known to resist, known to assault.
1: Neighbor.
0: I'm sending it over and I'm 1021 right now.
1: Copy, thank you.

0: Houston 621. My computer just now came up. Can you send it again, please?
1: Got it.
0: Got it. Thank you.
1: 2861.
0: Just advising, I got it.
1: Copy. I was just going to relay that there are 13 of them.

0: 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Put my call on hold in and show me on Chris Street, mobile home park call.
1: Copy, and I wasn't able to locate that subject with any of the names, so I do not have a space number at this time.
0: Go on, copy.
1: County unit, spending an abandoned vehicle, 32704 Harney Street, Chillicothe.
0: 70, you can run that for me.
1: 70, copy.

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1: 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Looks like expiration in 27 to a Kathy Boughton, 7441 Highway 39.
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1: 70, we're code 4. 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
0: Copy, I can update the address to include the unit. And just confirm me, did you make contact with the individual?
1: Negative.
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1: 70, copy. 2851, trespass.
2: Okay.
1: It's going to be air gas at 2234 Washburn Way. RP reported two transients camping out in front of the in the front parking lot of the location, is requesting law enforcement move them along.
2: Okay.

0: Oklahoma by name of Denver. 4151, go ahead.
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0: Just confirming the year was 06.
1: 06, different.

0: County units pending trespass, 4106 Altamont Drive. RV's not on scene, but observing via security cameras an unknown male sitting on the porch.
1: 151, you can hold it for me.
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2: 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They're requesting contact from 4350 for the dog, and I'll relay the other info.
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2: 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I will be clear with an FI. Can you correct me at 1066 at Sugarman's?
1: Copy.

0: 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Good, you're on traffic. 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
1: About mile plus 28, 140 east, is a white Chevy Suburban that has been there since Tuesday, about 4 inches off the white line.
0: 22, copy. Can we leave that in 10 and I'll work my way out there?
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0: 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Respondent on a protection order, protected parties Dustin Johnson, and clear.
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0: 73 from 72. That was our RP. He's not using any bait. He got one boat coming in that you could contact all around to the mouth.
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2: 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Can you call and confirm, and I'm good for it.
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Fire come to 3111, 3173, stage for law enforcement, East Main and Stuckel. It's going to be near the bus stop at the College of Cosmetology. Intoxicated male, requesting medical after a fall. He's highly ETOH and aggressive. Time now 1048.

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1: Copy. I'm out with the mail. 64, copy. The plate comes back there to a 92 Ford Ranger, expired 2024, registered to an Aiden Lorman off Tingley Lane. 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
0: Copy, I show you still staged, I'll show you en route.
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0: Dispatch County units, pending disturbance off Cannon Avenue.
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0: It's going to be at Cedar Garden Apartments, 4500 Cannon Avenue, apartment 66. A mail outside that location stating he has a firearm, no firearm seen. White male with a black shirt, gray pants. Believe he's trying to get inside the apartment. Break. Additionally, the male was trying to get inside to see his girlfriend, but we don't have any names at this time.

0: 151, put my call on hold in, and I'll be en route to the disturbance.
1: 251, copy. Do you want us to contact OSD for a back?
0: You want copy? Yes, can I get a second? Sorry, this way.
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0: 4151, first of Juan, born 2003, is showing no valid op with a file number. 1025 for possession of cocaine and clear.
1: 51, copy.
2: I'll be with one behind 9-10.
0: 2851, copy.

0: 865. I'll be out with Michael Bailey, Anytime Fitness. There was a additional warrant filed just within this last hour.
1: Copy, I'll run them.
0: Copy, and if you just confirm it, I'm just going to tell him that it's going to track with 51 site and go get a copy of the warrant for 51.
1: Is this Michael Allen Bailey or Michael Sean Bailey?
2: I think it's Allen. He's a BMA.

0: I'll give the RPS on call, but is animal control available?
1: Hey, firm, sorry, I didn't see that. I'll reassign it.
0: No worries, thank you.
1: Forty-three fifty. It's going to be 919 High Street. RP advised there's a brown dog with white feet running loose in the area.
2: I copy.
1: Forty-one fifty-one. Status check.
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1: 4170.
0: 5107632, left of Willis.

0: 61. 61. I'll be out with James Thompson in front of Waffle Hut. I'm code 4.
1: Copy.
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170. That comes back clear to a 2002 Dakota pickup. 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Registered to a Sherry Ryling and a Sandra McCracken off Mettler.

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2149, first of Jason, Bourne 68, showing valid. 1025, correction, respondent on a no contact release agreement. Protected party is going to be a Helen Dendaugh, and clear.

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0: 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Two male subjects in a white van are taking pictures of clients at that location. RP would like them moved along.
1: Copy, all seconds.

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1: 51 clear, no report, and you can assign that to me.
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0: I'll be out on vein.
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0: 51 from 600. This business, Don here is advising that the occupants of the van try to break in. I'm just going to be checking video footage real quick.
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1: Copy, yeah, they just want them trespassed from the link over thing. You could

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0: 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What was the cross?
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2: 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I don't know if we advise, but we're code 4. It's been resolved. 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
2: I was out with 64. 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

0: 3621, 1213, driving complaint on 140 East.
1: 21, go ahead.
0: This is at least a 12-minute time delay, but not sure, and unknown direction of travel from milepost 14 on 140. Dark green van, unknown plate, that was driving 40 miles an hour and backing up traffic.
1: 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You can keep him pending for additional calls until you get further information.
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0: 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Firearm prohibition. 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
1: 49, copy. Can I get a second? Units back behind 2536, reclamation.
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0: 51-2 by name and date of birth. Last name Kohler, phonetically King, Ocean, Henry, Lincoln, Edward, Robert. First name Sandra, 1201-1987. 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

0: 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Can you 1021 on ascending suspicious off South 6th Street?
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0: 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We're trying to confirm if it's occupied.

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1: Copy. We're just right in front of the vehicle. We came around the corner. We're home.

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1: Number 16.
0: 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Can you grab that shield?
1: I'm already on 140. I can have somebody start with it.
0: Got me. 4151, we'll grab the shield and head that way.

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31-13, you're going to be responding to the viaduct. Harpy's advising she can see smoke coming from underneath when passing over, and there's also a burning smell. 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
0: You want to take a look at that call impending? I'm at the 288, I'm turning around now.
1: Yeah, I'm headed to it now.

0: 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We don't have anything at this time. We'll continue to investigate.
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71-71-3112, respond to 6641 Hilton Drive. It's for a 90-year-old female possibly having an allergic reaction to an unknown medication she took. Time now 1352.

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0: 22, I'm going to be out with a blue Dodge Ranger, 3 on, correction, 4 on, 140 East, 406, Mary Victor Zebra.
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0: 3621, can we get EMS en route? Males requesting it. 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
1: 3621, what code response?

3173, Thorough 11, respond to 1750 Dawn Drive at the request of OSP. 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Timeout 1357.

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0: And could you records check Jason Cantor?

4240, the plate inspector to a 2005 Mercury sedan expires 2022, showing flag 49. Last RO was a Jack Farley out of Chiligman. Break.

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I respond to Wholesome Family Medicine, 4036 South 6, Casas Caribbean Crest, 85-year-old female, high blood pressure. 15, timeout 1500 hours.

Sierra Car 22 from 21. Do you need additional? I'll check and advise. I'm 3 minutes out. Copy.

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0: Can you show the two subjects I added as trespass from all Grand Falls City Schools? And we'll be clear from this call to report. Not sure where the narrative or the RP came from. And we'll be out on a follow-up on the 900 block of Alameda. I'll be out with 93.
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0: 22, can you look at the subject I put in the call and check that 1224?
1: I'll check in just a moment.

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1: 64, affirm. It's a follow-up off Glenwood Drive.
0: Copy. 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
1: 31,
0: it's an area of 624 North 2nd Street. RP advised a white and gray Subaru has been parked across the street for some time. Believes it may be related to an additional incident where unknown subject has been knocking on his mother's door around 2 a.m.
2: Is extraditable and or failed to appear in larceny to that subject. Do you open it and confirm?
1: 22, affirm, and see if they will sign the lease.
2: Copy at 15, 27.

0: 3622.
1: We're not able to cite release for an out-of-state warrant. Do you want me to just advise them of his status and not serve it, or will it be able to be served?
0: 22, he can be served if we can confirm.
1: Copy at 1528.
0: If you want to start back this way.
2: 21, copy. I have to turn around up here and around.

0: 36, 22.
1: Washington advised they're not able to extradite, so the warrant will not be able to be served. They said they don't have access to the shuttle. It'd have to be closer to Washington for them to be able to transport.
0: 22, copy.
1: At 1533.
2: 36, 21. I also copy. 12-1, distal 21.
1: 1533.

0: 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Cross, this is Damon and Shamal Dump Road. Lift assist, 65-year-old male. From the living room to the bedroom, approximately 200 pounds, time out 1536.
1: 1500, copy,
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0: 2864 from 2861. 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
1: I don't know what they got, so I'm just headed up.

0: 2815, did you copy 2861?
1: Negative, I had some background. 15 from 61, are you okay if I pack county on a call, Madison and 6? Affirm, go ahead.

23. You're doing 12, respond to 4200 Summers, Unit 79. Crosses the summer, Bristol, 91-year-old female, bloody nose, coughing up blood. Timeout 15-3.

0: 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Was there further on the description?
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0: just FOIP called back. He actually believes that the gentleman did not get in the cash machine now. He thinks he was just going through the garbage, maybe possibly trying to break the lock off of the garbage can. Last seen westbound 6 on his bicycle.
1: 48, copy. I imagine that's true. There's a ton of people over here.

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1: First of Daniel, born 85, showing suspended DWS violation and clear.
0: Copy. You can show me clear back on the follow-up.
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1: Negative. I've already talked to him.
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1: You can clear myself and 4167 from the call.

and drive across as Montevilla and Hope. It's going to be on a 62-year-old female who's been suffering from diarrhea and vomiting as well for the last 72 hours, possibly dehydrated. Caregivers on scene, timeout 1600.

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0: You can show me clear to report. You can assign me the suspicious that's holding for 51.

Dispatch 10 units, information only in the area of Highway 39 and Merrill Pit Road. RP advised a male subject pulled a firearm on him, pointed it at his vehicle. Responsible vehicle last seen southbound from Merrill Pit at a high rate of speed. It'll be a dirty gray pickup, unknown license. OSP's been advised.

11-71-11-11-11-100. You have the spot of the area, Mapos 170, you get the 97. It's going to be on a two-vehicle MDA. It's going to be a major vehicle MDA for the RP, a semi versus a pickup with a trailer, so getting further 10 on 16-20.

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1: 1171, copy that. Sounds like it's going to be a semi versus a pickup truck with trailer. Pickup truck with trailer was hit from the rear by the semi. Pickup truck with trailer rolled off the roadway. The trailer on the semi also rolled. It's blocking one lane of travel. Possibly both, but sounds like one. Unknown injuries. All persons involved still in the vehicle. We let Oregon State Police know as well.
0: 1171, copy.

0: 1171. Had a District 1 off duty, fireman EMT on scene, advising that the person in the pickup truck trailer, approximate 60-year-old male, complained of neck and back pain. Semi-driver self-extricated, sounds like more than likely code 4 on them. Northbound lane blocked.
1: 71 copies, neck and back pain, single driver, thank you.

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1: 1171 is on scene of appears to be a two-vehicle MVA. Both vehicles off the ditch. 97 will be shut down. Confirm that ODOT is en route, and we'll be out on triage.
2: Copy that. OSB has been advised. I don't know the ETA yet. I can call back if you want me. That's my note.
1: Negative. That's okay. Thank you.

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0: 2865, just information, there's a cold traffic complaint in your beat.
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